0: world's tallest statue, standing at 182 meters tall. People from India and many other countries visit this monument every year. It reminds us for the importance of unity and national pride. As a student, we can learn many lessons from Sardar Patel. Always stay united, respect everyone, be honest and responsible, never give up when facing difficulties, work hard for goals and for betterment of society. So dear listeners, Sardar Vallabhbhai Patel was not only a freedom fighter but also an architecture of united India. His life teaches us true strength is not shown by power alone but by courage, discipline and unity. Let us remember his word, manpower without unity is not strength unless it is harmonized and united properly. Thank you.
1: Wow, very nice and great information of Sardar Vallabhbhai Patel you have shared. We have a statue recently. We can visit, as I spoken about Ratnagiri, we can go to Gujarat also. There is a statue of Sardar Vallabhbhai Patel. So everyone, our listeners should do watch this statue and all the material, whatever he has done, how was his life journey, it is portrayed in the museum. So everyone, I request each and everyone, at least citizens of India and students like you, you all should go and visit at Gujarat and watch that museum and the statue of Sardar Vallabhbhai Patel.
2: That it is not just a statue, but it itself is what sacrifices, what great works, what inspiration he have to give. It is all inside the statue. So at least if you are not able to visit, there are videos available on YouTube, social media. Please do watch it because it is
1: worth watching,
2: and it may, you know,
1: enlighten yourself,
2: rise a thought in you.
1: Definitely. Now we'll move to another freedom fighter of India, and of course our father of India, we call it the father of nation, that is Mahatma Gandhiji. So Sarthak will tell us about Mahatma Gandhiji.
3: 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I am your host Sarthak. Today, I bring you a special segment dedicated to one of the greatest freedom fighters in history of India, Mahatma Gandhi, lovingly known as Father of the Nation. Whenever we think about India's freedom struggle, the image of simple man wearing a dhoti, carrying a walking stick and spreading the message of peace comes to our minds. That man was Mohandas Karamchand Gandhi, who inspired millions through truth, non-violence and determination. Mahatma Gandhi was born on 2nd October 1869 in Porbandar, Gujarat. He completed his education in law and later went to South Africa, where he faced racial discrimination. This experience changed his life and inspired him to fight against injustice. In South Africa, Gandhi developed philosophy of Satyagraha, which means the force of truth and non-violence resistance. This principle later became the foundation of India's freedom movement. After returning to India in 1915, Gandhi travelled across the country to understand the problem faced by ordinary people. He realised that India needed not only political freedom but also social unity and self-reliance. One of his major movement was the Champaran Satyagraha in Bihar. Gandhi stood with farmers who were being exploited and successfully fought for their rights. This marked the beginning of his leadership in India's freedom struggle. Another significant movement was the non-cooperation movement launched in 1920. Gandhi encouraged India to boycott British goods, schools and institutions. People from all walks of life joined the movement, making it a powerful force against British rule. In 1930, Gandhi started the famous Dandi March, also known as the Salt March. He walked nearly 390 kilometers from Sabarmati Ashram to Dandi to protest the British tax on salt. This peaceful protest attracted worldwide attention and became a symbol of resistance. Gandhi strongly believed that non-violence was powerful than violence. He taught people that real strength lies in patience, courage and truth. His message inspired not only Indians but also leaders around the world. The Quit India movement of 1942 was another historic milestone. Gandhi gave the powerful slogan "Do or Die" and urged India to unite for the complete independence. The movement intensified the struggle against British rule and brought India closer to freedom. Apart from fighting for independence, Gandhi worked for social reforms. He opposed untouchability, promoted education, encouraged cleanliness, and supported equality among all communities. He dreamed of India where everyone could live with dignity and respect. On 15th August 1947, India finally achieved independence. Although Gandhi didn't hold any political office, his leadership and vision played a crucial role in making freedom a reality. Sadly, on 13th January 1948, Mahatma Gandhi was assassinated in New Delhi. His death was a great loss to the nation, but his teachings continue to guide millions even today. Friends, Gandhi's life teaches us that one person with strong values can bring extraordinary changes. In today's world, where conflicts and differences are common, his message of truth, peace and unity remains as relevant as ever. As student and young citizen, we can honor Gandhi by honest, respectful, responsible and committed to making society better.
1: Wow. खरंच आता महात्मा गांधीजींचा तू बोलतोयस तेव्हा मला साबरमती आश्रमाचा उल्लेख केला. मला सगळ्यांना सांगायला आवडेल की सगळ्यांनी साबरमती आश्रमाला देखील भेट दिली पाहिजे. जसं मी रत्नागिरीला लोकमान्य 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